0: was a word like super.
1: Right.
0: And fabulous.
1: Here.
0: You know, all over the world. Fabulous.
1: Yeah,
0: fantastic.
1: Fabulous. Right, yeah, right.
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0: This is Marketing Director Thornton Claiborne with Camel Cigarettes. Over the past few years, we have been wrongfully accused of targeting children. In this commercial from 1968, the Camel Corporation was targeting middle-aged cavemen.
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1: 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We're a little bit naughty. We've never met a rule we didn't break. Actually, we didn't just break the rules. We chopped them up into tiny pieces and buried them in the middle of the desert, where they bloody well belong.
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0: This is Marketing Director Thornton Claiborne with Camel Cigarettes. Over the past few years, we have been wrongfully accused of targeting children. In this radio commercial from 1972, you'll hear how carefully the Camel Corporation avoids targeting adolescents.
1: Zoink, Scoob! Like it sure is spooky in here! Like, what do you say we fire up a Camel while we're waiting for Freddy and Velma?
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1: No way, that's an EP from some British new wave band.
0: Take off. You don't know.
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0: Oh, that's very good. Ah, it's good to hear that again. Some of the fine music from Chuck Berry, and that's Almost Grown, of course. This next one is a sort of personal one, so David will explain what it's all about.
1: I've been listening to the Neil Young album, and they phoned through and said that my wife had had a baby on Sunday morning, and I wrote this about the baby. It's called Kooks. Kooks, K-O-O-K-S. I'm not too sure of the words because it is new, so have a go at it.
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This may seem stupid to you, but look, man, this is I, Farai.

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Yes, I will make them get down on their knees and suck it to me on their knees, because I am the son of reggae.

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0: 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You're trailing off. And did I catch a niner in there? 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
3: Breaker 19, this here's a duck again. You got a copy on me, Pigpen, come on. Oh, negatory, Pigpen, there ain't no way out except for that one Atlantic Ocean. Now listen, drop them hogs off in Omaha and get over here in the short, because it definitely looks like we got us a problem. Bears to the left, bears to the right, we didn't have no place to go. They had us backed up clean to the shore, and them cab over peach don't float. I says, Pigpen, I got me a good idea. Them friends of Jesus gonna save us. So praise the Lord, Mr. Ford, and follow that microbus 10-4.

0: whales. Sank about 110 of them. I says, Big Pen, they just didn't have no faith. They definitely gone 10-7. By the time we got into that Piccadilly town, about half of them was lost at sea. I says, break 1-9 for a 10-33. What we got was a cotton pick of BBC.
1: Hey, say, Faversham, looks like the Americans have got themselves another bloody convoy.
2: Ho, ho, ho, and a thousand drops, gonna take a bath with a rubber duck. Yo, ho, ho, and a lots of luck, round the world with a rubber duck.
1: Good heavens, look at them all. Half of them are sinking in the Thames. Hello, some of our truck chaps are assisting them. Good show, actually. Oh, well, 10-4, all that rubbish.
0: Well, we crossed that channel like snakes on glass and stormed the beach about dawn. I says, grab your shifters and punch 13. We all going trucking on the Autobahn. Now, Pig Pen, this here's the ultimate slab, because there goes the Mercedes truck. He says, break 1-3 for the strudel machine. He just blew the doors off in the duck. How about it?
3: Oh, sounds terrible, Duck. We are receiving word to word, but the speed limit of the Autobahn is 12 nickels. You travel too slow, but Duck, we're going to see you around. We're going to meet again.
0: Well, we stopped for a coffee at West Berlin. The British had 100 mile key. I says, Pig Pen, from here on, it's wall-to-wall bear. It says, bash the wall, we're going to see.

0: 6. He says 10-4, this here is CB land, cause my cattle knob just went crank.
1: Ah, full love and duck, you have a nice day today, a better day tomorrow. We catch you on trip prop, this one kamikaze Aussie, we gone, sayonara.

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What's your 20? 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What's that? No double nickel lemon. We're going to be there in a short, Big Ben. This here's Rubber Dub 10-10 and doing it to it like Pruitt.

0: I seen a bear so powerful that it snapped a man's body in half with his huge jaws. I seen a badger with paws as big as frying pans. Now that ripped your face right off. Right off. There's nothing you can do with that. Just rip it off. 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And plucked a man's eyeballs out of his sockets. 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Twice when I was fishing.
1: Hunt! I think you're scaring the men.
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I'm a caper-cutting cutie, got a gal named Katie. 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
2: 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All right.

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Tell the kids that I came by a while last night, and I kissed them while they slept so tight.

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I sang the blues, but the only words that I knew would do no good, woman. I love you right or wrong, girl.

day about 4 or 5 years ago, we were sitting at the Conoco station, kicking tires and swatting flies and discussing the state of the union, when right out in front of the Baptist church come a big old purple school bus. Had astrological signs upon it, and 35 hippies and dogs inside. About half of them went for the courthouse lawn, and them dogs commenced on the fire plug. The rest of them sat there staring at us, and I says, "Roy, go get your flip gun." He says, "Which is the hippies and which is the dogs?" I says, "Beats the hell out of me, Roy." What there was a bunch of them crispy critters, and the leader was a space cadet. And he says, "Sagittarius, we has arrived. Prepare to disembark, man. Get the incense going in the sitar. Are we going to camp in the city park, man?" I says, "Boys, let me explain the situation to you. A, you're getting me down. And B, we got us a leash law here. And C, you in the wrong town. You drop one string of beads in that there park, and you're going to see a whole lot of stars. You got 15 seconds to get out of town, boys, or we going to blow you to Mars." Well, they all got back in the purple bus and proceeded to the city limits. Then the telephone rang. It was a swimming pool. It says a mess of wild critters was in it. So we all got to Marshall's Plymouth, which is always at the Conoco station. Went flashing on down to the swimming pool to give them critters a citation. By the time we arrived, it was too damn late. Them critters had all had their pants down. Them dogs was tearing the bathhouse apart, and they's after the fish in the fish pond. I says, "Roy, you get the one silver t-shirt, and I'll get the rest with a net. We're going to have a jail full of naked crispy critters and a trip dried space cadet."

0: Well, we gave them hell, but we lost the war because them critters outnumbered us. So they moved in and set up camp, and they lived in that purple school bus. 6 weeks later, there was nothing in town but 84 dogs in the head shop, selling dried up weeds and sunflower seeds and astrological postcards. Yeah, critters took over the city council, and the dogs all barked their brains out. And the whole damn town was crispy critters, and the mayor was a space cadet.
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time for kids, cause there's a time like this. 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

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I am Verbal Creepy Roger, and this is the Very Sketchy Morning Show. That's right, Bakersfield. Every Very Sketchy Morning Show starts off with an entire chunk of punk. That's what you just experienced, Bakersfield, is a guaranteed chunk of punk to start your day. No other morning show can guarantee a chunk of punk like we do. I hope you enjoyed it, Bakersfield. I know I enjoyed it. I'm glad. It was a little hiatus. It was a little hiatus. Doing a little soul searching, a little soul searching. Yes, I have a soul. Had to figure out what makes verbal verb. What makes me creep. What makes me Roger. So, we just listened to Adolescence. The song was Wrecking Crew from 1981. Of course, they're from Fullerton, California. And before that was Alternative TV. The song was Action Time Vision from 1978. Of course, they're from London, England. And before that, some Buzzcocks. The song was Lipstick from 1978. Of course, they're from Manchester, England. And before that was Anti-Nowhere League. The song was Rocker from 1982. And they're from Kent, England. A little English punk rock. So before that, though, was Agent Orange. The song was Too Young to Die from 1981. Of course, from Orange County, California. And we did some Descendants. The song was Hope. One of my favorite Descendants songs. From 1982, they are from, of course, Manhattan Beach, and I've said it before, but there's a lot of California punk songs or punk rock bands from towns or cities with beach in the name. Long Beach, Manhattan Beach, Beach Beach. Is there a short beach? I've asked before. Nobody's answered me. I'm going to have to do some research. Before that was Bad Religion. The song was Sorrow. From 2002. Wow, where does the time go? It feels like a new one. Like, I was like, oh, yeah, that's a pretty new one. Oh, 2002. They're, of course, from Los Angeles, California. And to start our punk chunk off, some Generation X. The song was Kiss Me Deadly from 1981. And, of course, they're from London. The band that Billy Idol started in. A lot of people were like, oh, he's sold out. I think he's still punk rock as heck. So we're going to get back to the music here at 103.5 FM Savage Radio. But just a quick reminder, Bakersfield, we have an Instagram. That's right, 103.5 FM Savage Radio has this KSVG Savage Radio Instagram. Give it a follow, but give me a follow at Verbal Creepy, all one word, and in the profile is the phone number to call, leave a voicemail, make a request. And, of course, that number is 661-491-0384. Again, that number is 661-491-0384. Call, leave a phone number, or leave a request. Call the phone number, leave a request, a dedication. Bakersfield, I love hearing from you guys. If you want to hear more music or more of a certain type of music or a certain song or a certain band you think would fit on the station, I love to hear from you guys. Now, remember, that's my direct line. You can leave a text message. Just let me know who it is. Say, this is so-and-so. I love your show, or I'd like to hear. Maybe you don't like the show. Maybe you want to tell me you don't like the show. Why you don't like the show? I've had one negative message one time. And I know where you live. You should have used a block. I'm kidding. So that's the creepy part. So we're going to get back to the music here. 103.5 FM Savage Radio. 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

0: 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I am your host, Verbal Creepy Roger, and this is the Very Sketchy Morning Show. Of course, the number is 661-491-0384. Again, that number is 661-491-0384. 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It all adds up. It all helps. Every little bit helps. Now, you're saying the economy's rough out there, Preble. What am I supposed to do? If you can't sign up for the Patreon, tell a friend about the station. You know that rad chick down at the buffet with the nose piercing? Let her know about KSVG. You know that guy with the blue hair and the nail polish that works at the mall? Tell him about KSVG. You know your aunt that never married and has that female roommate that's really cool? Tell her about KSVG. Because without listener support, we have no other method. I mean, we can't buy a billboard. I looked into it. Those things are expensive, but not as much as you would think. I thought about it, and I go, you know, I have a birthday coming up. I'd like to put my face on a billboard for my birthday. And I realized, no. It's too vain. Plus, it stopped traffic. Not that I'm attractive, but I'm hideous. I have a voice and face for radio. So, we just listened to The Decemberists. The song was Eli the Barrow Boy, one of my favorite December songs of all time. That and Military Wives. But before that was Beirut. The song was Postcards from Italy. And they're from Santa Fe, New Mexico. By the way, Decemberists, Portland, Oregon. Of course, they're from Oregon. Keeping it weird, Oregon. Before that was Eric's Trip. The song was Anytime You Want. They're from New Brunswick, Canada. Apparently, New Jersey has a New Brunswick, and so does Canada. Still don't know where the old Brunswick is. Before that was Belle and Sebastian. The song is I'm a Cuckoo from Glasgow, Scotland. Now, I've talked about this before, and I've incessantly talked about how Bakersfield's members of Bakersfield should be called Bakersfieldwegians to reflect the Scotch-Irish heritage. I know, technically, just the Scotch heritage, but, you know, it counts. But I thought it'd be cool. So we can still go by Bakersfieldins, which is what we are, but we add on Bakersfieldwegians, an acceptable term, to refer to citizens of Bakersfield. I gotta get down to City Hall at some point. I'll pencil it in my schedule. So we're gonna get back to the music, and you guys know what time it is. Let's have it, Bakersfield, your favorite.
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1: 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We have the exclusive Savage One traffic helicopter with our very own traffic helicopter pilot, Tom Jaegerbaum Mitchell. Tom, can you hear me?
2: Woo-hoo! Yeah, I can hear you there, Roger.
1: You're coming in loud and clear.
2: Oh, has your mom been telling you stories about me again?
1: I don't appreciate you talking about my mother, Tom.
2: I don't appreciate you giving her sass.
1: Hey, what do you see out there, Tom?
2: Oh, right. Well, I am currently flying over Union, and as we can see, one of the Unionites, one of the Union ladies, is in the middle of the street doing a little twerking dance. She's actually causing the first terrific jam.
1: Oh, yeah, I've been caught up in one of those before, I guess. Yeah, definitely want to stay away from Union people.
2: Yeah.
1: You got no reason to be on Union. You can file for your EBT cards online.
2: Yeah, well, Roger, and now we are flying over the Lone Oak, where a fight has broken out over who has the largest truck.
1: Oh, your
2: race truck.
1: You got to Rosedale that fast, huh?
2: I'm in a helicopter.
1: Oh, well.
2: Do I have to explain to you?
1: It's okay. There is the helicopter noises. That does make sense. You are a helicopter pilot. So what do you see down at the Lone Oak?
2: I actually see a bunch of bros fighting over who has the largest truck. And you see, I'm actually going to have to pull up as some of these trucks are rather high.
1: Oh, yeah, that could be there's got to be an FAA regulation against that truck being that high. Okay, what else do you see up there, Tom?
2: All right, well, now I'm going over Stockdale.
1: Oh, very interesting.
2: Oh, yeah. Well, the funny thing is nothing's going on because Stockdale is just a boring street. It is straight out boring.
1: I live in Stockdale, though.
2: That explains a lot. By the way, I'm flying over your house right now.
1: Actually, my mom asked if you could stop flying over the house and dive bombing it.
2: Well, I apologize, but there has been a delivery truck and a mail truck there for the last 40 minutes, sir. Something you should probably check out.
1: Do I have a new dad? Wait, hold on a second.
2: What packages are they delivering?
1: Tom, I don't appreciate you talking about my mother. You know what? Let's get back to the music here at 103.5 FM KSVG Savage Radio, and with our exclusive Savage One helicopter pilot, Tom Jaegerbaum Mitchell. Thank you, Tom.
2: Yeehaw!
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I'm Verbal Creepy Roger, and this is the second half of the Very Sketchy Morning Show. 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

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I am your host, Verbal Creepy Roger, and this is the Very Sketchy Morning Show. The number 661-491-0384. 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We're simply brought to you by listeners like you. I love it, Bakersfield. We can't do this without your help. You can also follow me on Instagram at VerbalCreepy, all one word. And you'll find the link to the Patreon as well as the phone number. And just here's another reminder, too. The phone number, you can call it anytime. It doesn't have to be when I'm on the radio. Just call it. Get a little tipsy. Leave me a message. And I'm going to play it on the air. Don't you want to be Bakersfield famous, Bakersfield? So we just listened to the 80s at 8-ish. Some Smithereens. The song was Behind the Wall of Sleep, which was a Black Sabbath cover. I didn't know that. And that song was from 1986. Before that was Sonic Youth. The song was Teenage Riot from 1988. Of course, they're from New York City. The Smithereens, by the way, were from New Jersey. So we're hitting the Tri-County or Tri-State area. So before that was New Order. The song was Blue Monday from 1983. Of course, they're from Manchester, England. Not in the Tri-State area. You know what that third state is? Connecticut. I looked it up. I've always heard, oh, in the Tri-State area. New York, New Jersey, Connecticut. And before that was The Smiths. The song was This Charming Man from 1984. They're also from Manchester, England. I dug it. We did a little English, and then we jumped over to America for the 80s at 8-ish. So we're going to get back to the music here at 103.5 FM Savage Radio. 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

103.5 FM Savage Radio. I am your host, Verbal Creepy Roger, and the number is 661-491-0384. Again, that number is 661-491-0384. You can also follow me on Instagram and TikTok at Verbal Creepy. All one word, that's me, the green face. I post my silly, dank memes, as well as short videos, etc. The artists that I interview, the comedians, the musicians, you can find out their information. So if you hear an interview and you're like, who was that? I need to know more about them. You can find it all on my Instagram and past guests too. So like if there was a guest and you're like, oh, who were they? And you can go on my Instagram, give me a follow, and you can find out. As well as I really do appreciate when you guys send me messages and make requests or give us feedback. It does really matter. Of course, that Patreon as well. At the top of my profile on Instagram is the link to the Patreon, because every little bit helps. Okay, brother, can you spare $10? Just sign up for that Instagram, or that Instagram, that Patreon. $10, $15, $20, $30 a month. It really does help. Every bit does. You know, they used to tell me that the bike that they had in the closet was to help power the station, and they would lock me in there in July and tell me to pedal. But I just realized they were doing that because I was being annoying and they needed just some alone time. My parents used to do that too in the yard. Used to have to throw the frisbee back and forth. I didn't have a brother until I was a little bit older, so I get a little lonely. But anyway, oh yeah, so we just played the Dandy Warhols. The song was Boys Better from 1997. They're from Portland, Oregon. And before that was the Black Keys. Please Me Till I'm Satisfied. They're from Akron, Ohio. Seen the Black Keys before they hit it big. I'm not bragging, okay? Someone was like, oh yeah, cool brag. They sent me a message. And they're like, oh, that's cool. Like, you bragging that you saw the Black Keys. And it's like, no. I was saying that, like, I didn't see what awesome like music they were making and what great potential they had. Like I'm saying, like, you never know who's gonna make it big. I mean, like, there's certain acts I've seen and I'm like, they're gonna make it big. Like Cinnamon Roll, local artist, they're gonna make it big someday. I mean, like, they already are big. Every time I see them, they get more and more followers on Instagram. Cinnamon Roll with an S. And if you haven't seen them play local, see them local before the tickets get insane, because they are going to be big someday. But before the Black Keys was Rolling Stones, Mr. Charm from London, England. Now, okay, not a huge Stones fan. Well, I kind of am. I like some Stones songs. They're kind of up my alley. But I wouldn't say I'm like a huge Rolling Stones fan. But I played this song because they made a music video. And in the music video is somebody who's been on this show. And you're like, who could have been, like, one of the musical artists? No. Miss April Brooker, the very talented ventriloquist, comedian, actress. Amazing. She's a raconteur. She's got very many talents. And I love that about her. Author. She's written books. I read one of her books about the history of ventriloquy in the United States. If you haven't checked it out, go on Amazon, give it a check it out. But she's in the music video. She's sitting on a motorcycle in the background. And I was like, get out of here. Like, that's like a bucket list thing, to be in a music video, especially like a big band like the Rolling Stones, you know? So it's like, get out. This is crazy. Like, and it's like most definitely her. You see her and I'm like, hey, it's looking good on that motorcycle. So, April Brooker on Instagram, give her a follow as well. I thought that was cool. And it's a catchy song. Admittedly, is it catchy? Some new Rolling Stones. And I dug it. So before that was Babes in Toyland. The song was Bruising Violet from Minneapolis, Minnesota. Now, I picked that song because April Brooker told me about this song. And I thought it was a good lead-in. It is written about Courtney Love, because Courtney Love and the lead singer from Babes in Toyland, Kat Beliland, I'm probably saying that wrong, in the mid-80s, they lived in Portland and San Francisco together, and they were in some precursor bands like Sugar Baby Doll and Pagan Babies. And
then they like went off in different directions. Now, Kat had a very distinct style, and Courtney was still a punk rocker, and that's proven by the fact that she was in, you know, the movie Sid and Nancy. If you look really hard, you see Courtney Love, and she was definitely a punk rocker. And then all of a sudden, Courtney reinvented herself, you know, with Hole and etc. And then she had totally stole Kat's look. And that's what the song is about, is that she knows that, like, Courtney, you stole my style, Bruise Violet. And later on, she's, like, denied it, but also everyone kind of knows. I dig it, though. It was a little bit of trivia I didn't really know about. And April brought it up with me and told me about it. And we like looked it up together and got the details. And, you know, like I hadn't thought about that. I knew there was a connection. I just didn't remember all the details. And like, thanks to April Brooker. But and now she's in a Rolling Stones video, which is really cool. So before that was the band Vile. The song was Falling Short. They're from Minneapolis, Minnesota, as well as Babes in Toyland. I thought that was a nice lead in to Minneapolis bands. Fronted by women, I dig it. And before that was The Voids. The song was Flexorcast from New York City. Julian Casablancas of The Strokes, side project, other band. I don't know. I would feel like if I was in a band and there was a guy that like was in another band and they kept calling our band the side project, I would be like, well, maybe the other band's the side project and we're the main band now. I dig it. It's Voids with a Z. There is another band called The Voids with an S, but they were like, oh, we'll just be with a Z. I like that when a band can't use the name they want, and so they have to, like, change it slightly, or they have to be, like their band, like, there's a big thing with bands in the United States versus the UK, and for a while there were two conflicts. So it was Conflict UK, and then Conflict U.S. And then nobody remembers Conflict U.S., so just Conflict can just be Conflict now. But bands like the Mighty Mighty Bosstones, because there was another band called the Bosstones, so they had to be the Mighty Mighty Bosstones. Dinosaur Jr., where they were Dinosaur, and they're like, no, there's another band called Dinosaur. You have to be Dinosaur Jr. The band Super Chunk. There was another band called Chunk, and they had to, well, we're Super Chunk. We're better than Super. We're better than Chunk. We're Super Chunk. So, yeah. I was in a ska band called Ska Cabella, and we would get confused with a band called Skazoo. Fred from the Big Five, the manager of the Big Five, had the band Skazoo, and they were a kazoo-based ska band, Skazoo, and we would get confused with, you know, because we were Ska Cabella, we're an a cappella-based ska band, which, if you haven't heard our performance... Maybe I'll just play a little bit of that. You know what? I'm going to play a little bit of the song of our performance, and then we're going to get back to the music here. 103.5 FM, Savage Radio. Stop your messing around. Time to think of your future. Problems in town. Rudy, a message to you, Rudy. A message to you, Rudy. What do you think, Bigger Shield? We're available for parties, bookings, quinceañeras, bar mitzvahs and bat mitzvahs, weddings. Yeah, Ska Cabella. So let's get back to the music here at 103.5 FM, Savage Radio. 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

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I am Verbal Creepy Roger, and I must sadly inform you the show has come to an end. But don't worry, I'll be back. Monday through Friday, 7 a.m. A double dose on Fridays. I'll be here, Bakersfield. I will be here. Start your morning's ride with a chunk of punk. Guaranteed to get the body going. And then a nice

History has not been kind. Just be on the right side of history is what I learned from grandfather. Creepy. Be on the right side of history. You've got to think how things are going to affect long term. It's always going to be, how are people going to look back at things? And I want to be on the right side of history. And I learned that lesson from my grandfather, from my father. He was definitely on the right side of history of things. Marched in civil rights movements. Helped fight for rights. And I think I've figured it out. I think I've figured it out. And I think that everybody has to make their own decision. And that takes a lot of intuition, number one. Good moral character, but also takes a lot of logic. And I think that people forget about that. They thrive on emotions. This is, I feel this way, and I'm passionate about this. But I think about how you have to educate and learn and teach yourself the things that you need to know about the world and your life and how to make decisions and come to logical conclusions. And that's important and paramount to making those decisions. You have, for me, the philosopher Hypatia of Alexandria. She was a philosopher, mathematician, astronomer, and she was brutally murdered by a mob in Alexandria because she believed that logic and the thirst for knowledge and learning things and teach yourself and critical thinking would make you be able to make the best decision possible. And people didn't like that. And unfortunately, a crowd of people got her and made her no more. And I remember reading that as a young verbal and thinking, that's how dangerous to the control that tribalism has over people is that they will use that tribalism to destroy a better potential. Hypatia of Alexandria. Look it up. I'm not going to give all the details. I wouldn't do her justice. But she believed giving people the ability to have critical thinking and make decisions on their own was more important. I dig that. And that's what you got to do, people, is you got to make yourself educated and give yourself the best possible ability to make a decision as opposed to just, this is what the tribe believes. Believe this. This is the tribe. Tribe mentality will not further humanity. I guarantee you it'll be logic. The band Descartes Eckhart got me thinking about philosophers, and she was one of my favorite philosophers, Hypatia of Alexandria. So it's been a great show. Thank you for listening to me and my weirdness. Again, one more time, the number is 661-491-0384. I'll leave you guys with one last thought. People aren't doing okay right now. They're separated and divided by their beliefs, religion, politics, whatever. Just be kind. Don't be a jerk. You've been listening to The Very Sketchy Morning Show. I am Verbal Creepy Roger. Over and out. I'm going to leave you with one last song, and that's Candy Carpenter's Nervous System here on 103.5 FM Savage Radio. 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
0: Take off. You don't know.
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1: 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Yeah.

0: Okay, let's see.
1: What are you going to do?
0: One of them new square records, eh, that goes like on a record player that's like on its side, eh?
1: No way, that's an EP from some British new wave band.
0: Take off. You don't know.
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0: What do you think?
1: Sounds like a British new wave band.
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1: Yeah, fantastic.
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0: Hi, this is Governor Arnold Schwarzenegger with another California report. This week, I want to talk to you about something that I love and something that is a very important part of my life. Pumping iron in the sun with all the people watching.
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